0: Sometimes good to give a little bit. Supertramp with Jim Jeffries. Well, our weird story of the day involves a man who shot himself inside a Walmart with the gun he was wearing to protect himself. It was a Walmart in Sarasota, Florida. Deputies received a report of gunfire. Surveillance video showed a man entered the building with the gun holstered and tucked into the waist of his shorts. While he was adjusting the weapon, deputies said the firearm discharged and struck him in the groin area. That's what you get for messing with your gun inside your pants. A medical condition is unknown, and it's also unknown whether he'll be facing charges for bringing the weapon inside the business. In the meantime, we are going to keep things rolling with some Blackfoot. Got some Metallica, too.
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0: Turn and Face the Strange. David Bowie and Change is a song that was used in the season finale, season two of Your Friends and Neighbors with John Hamm and his sister. He didn't know those were the lyrics. They used the song at the end. A little disappointed with the finale of season two. It seemed like it was just such a setup for season three. But I do like the show on Apple TV, Your Friends and Neighbors. Standing by, we're going to kick off yet again another long set. Launching a little Def Leppard and some Blue Collar Rock 2 next.
1: 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Participants can only win one contest prize per person every 30 days, Monday through Friday, excluding holidays within 30 days, or the prize will be forfeited. Prizes will not be mailed or delivered. Any winner under the age of 18 must be accompanied by a parent or legal guardian. No trade or cash equivalent will be awarded for any contest prize. Any person or persons found to be in violation of these contest rules before, during, or after the respective contest or giveaway will be disqualified and will not be eligible for future contests or giveaways.
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3: Here's your Rock weather update. A flood watch continues until noon tomorrow. Mainly cloudy skies expected tonight with thunderstorms likely. Lows level off around 72. Winds out of the southwest, 5 to 10 miles an hour. Chance for storms tomorrow. Highs level off around 88. Sunshine mixed with clouds at times. Clear skies tomorrow night. Lows dip down to about 73. That's your local forecast update. I'm meteorologist Ray Miller from the Rock Weather Center. Currently, it's 75 degrees.
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0: little blue collar rock from Styx with Jim Jeffries in the mood for another long set. And we're going to kick that off with Ozzy's response to why he was kicked out of Black Sabbath. Plus some Offspring. Stick around. It's all coming.
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2: ABC News, I'm Dave Packer. A new escalation in the Middle East. Late today, the United States launching retaliatory strikes against Iran after the downing of a U.S. helicopter near the Strait of Hormuz, hit by an Iranian drone near the coast of Oman.
3: The Apache helicopter was on a late-night mission patrolling the strait to deter small Iranian boats from threatening U.S. warships or commercial vessels when the Iranian drone sent it crashing into the sea. Both pilots escaped the sinking helicopter. And a remarkable rescue mission was launched just hours before dawn.
2: ABC's Martha Raddatz in the California governor primary. ABC News projects Republican Steve Hilton will be the second candidate to advance to the general election, where he'll face Democrat Javier Becerra. And the polls have closed in Maine, where voters will decide whether oyster farmer Graham Plattner will be the Democratic Party's nominee to take on longtime Republican Senator Susan Collins in November. This is ABC News.
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8: Here's your Rock weather update. A flood watch continues until noon tomorrow. Mainly cloudy skies expected tonight with thunderstorms likely. Lows level off around 72. Winds out of the southwest, 5 to 10 miles an hour. Chance for storms tomorrow. Highs level off around 88. Sunshine mixed with clouds at times. Clear skies tomorrow night. Lows dip down to about 73. That's your local forecast update. I'm meteorologist Ray Miller from the Rock Weather Center. Currently, it's 73 degrees.
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1: Oh yeah, what a great one from Stevie Ray Vaughan, Cold Shot with Mud. We heard The Who in that set. Now, Roger Daltrey is rocking a solo tour, and Pete, well, he's hanging out playing pinball and pickleball and shuffleboard, etc. on his retirement. I bet you he gets out of retirement. They get back together, The Who, and they do some new tunes and maybe a tour as well. Come on, Who, make it happen. Floyd, they're coming up. Author on Bush and Queen, they're next.
2: 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Prizes will not be mailed or delivered. Any winner under the age of 18 must be accompanied by a parent or legal guardian. No trade or cash equivalent will be awarded for any contest prize. Any person or persons found to be in violation of these contest rules before, during, or after the respective contest or giveaway will be disqualified and will not be eligible for future contests or giveaways.
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4: Here's your Rock weather update. A flood watch continues. Lows level off around 70 overnight under overcast skies. Winds out of the southwest, 5 to 10 miles an hour. High temperatures reach up to 88. Wednesday, sunshine mixed with clouds at times. Wednesday night, lows dip down to about 73. Upper 80s Thursday, mid 80s Friday, with thunderstorms likely. That's your local forecast update. I'm meteorologist Ray Miller from the Rock Weather Center. Currently, it's 70 degrees.
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0: zen. It's all good. Gavin Rossdale and Bush. Everything is zen. Everything is zen. Come on. What a great time of year. A ton of fun. Go enjoy your summertime fun and rock on all the way. Floyd's coming up. They're on GNR and Cheap Trick. They're on deck as well.
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1: ABC News, I'm Dave Packer. U.S. Central Command launched retaliatory strikes on Iran following the downing of an Apache helicopter near the Strait of Hormuz, calling the move self-defense strikes. That was answered by Iranian missiles and drones, says a U.S. official, which were nearly all shot down. ABC News national security and defense analyst Mick Mulroy tells us that he fears this conflict could escalate things really bad.
2: This could kick off the whole war again, and the United States has all the assets in place to do so. But I also think it's clear the United States does not want to see that happening. The White House wants to see a ceasefire agreement.
1: Primaries in four states. ABC News projecting Graham Plattner is the winner of Maine's Democratic Senate primary and South Carolina's first congressional district primary. ABC News projects Jenny Costa Honeycutt and Mark Smith will advance to a runoff. The Carolina Hurricanes bested the Vegas Golden Knights in Game 4 of the Stanley Cup Finals Tuesday. This is ABC News.
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6: Here's your Rock weather update. A flood watch continues. Cloudy skies expected overnight with a low of 70. Southwesterly winds 5 to 10 miles an hour. A mix of clouds and sun. Wednesday, highs level off around 88. Clear skies, Wednesday night, lows around 73. Ample sunshine expected Thursday, with highs around 90. 86, storms likely Friday. That's your local forecast update. I'm meteorologist Ray Miller from the Rock Weather Center. Right now, it's 70 degrees.
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0: Yeah, Jimmy rocking the Purple Haze with my Tesla in that set, doing the five-man electrical band classic Signs. They covered that tune like a couple of decades after the five-man electrical band did the tune. Both are equally as cool. That's a great tune. Metallica, they're coming up. I'll throw on Lynyrd, and Bon Jovi is next.
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3: Here's your Rock weather update. Lows level off around 70 overnight under overcast skies. Winds out of the southwest, 5 to 10 miles an hour. Highs level off around 88 Wednesday. Sunshine mixed with clouds at times. Lows dip down to about 73 Wednesday night. Clear skies. Ample sunshine expected Thursday with daytime highs approaching 90. 86. Thunderstorms likely Friday. That's your local forecast update. I'm meteorologist Ray Miller from the Rock Weather Center. Currently 70.
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0: Ooh, that smell. Can't you smell that smell? Skinnerd with Mud doing up an anti-drinking and drugging classic. What a well-written tune from the late Ronnie Van Zant. You know, Ronnie really knew how to write tunes. All those tunes are amazing from that legendary band. Hey, Metallica is coming up. I'll throw on Nirvana in the top. They're on deck, too.
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2: ABC News, I'm Dave Packer. Iran claims it fired at the U.S. naval fleet based in Bahrain, as well as American targets in Jordan. A Pentagon official telling ABC News just about all the Iranian missiles and drones were intercepted. This following U.S. strikes on Iran in response to the downing of a U.S. Apache helicopter.
3: The Apache helicopter was on a late-night mission patrolling the strait to deter small Iranian boats from threatening U.S. warships or commercial vessels when the Iranian drone sent it crashing into the sea. Both pilots escaped the sinking helicopter, and a remarkable rescue mission was launched just hours before dawn.
2: ABC's Martha Raddatz. President Trump Wednesday is expected to sign a $70 billion immigration enforcement bill after it passed the House Tuesday.

0: A Texas teenager convicted of murder following a deadly stabbing at a high school track meet. Carmelo Anthony sentenced to 35 years in prison. Jury found him guilty of the murder of 17-year-old Austin Metcalf. This is ABC News.
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4: Here's your Rock weather update. Lows level off around 70 overnight under cloudy skies, southwesterly winds, 5 to 10 miles an hour. High temperatures reach up to 89 Wednesday. Sunshine mixed with clouds at times. Clear skies. Wednesday night, lows dip down to about 73. High of 90 Thursday, under mainly clear skies. 86 Friday, thunderstorms likely. That's your local forecast update. I'm meteorologist Ray Miller from the Rock Weather Center. Right now, it's 70 degrees.
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0: Oh, you know it. Where there's smoke, there's fire. Deep Purple, Smoke on the Water with Mudd. Deep Purple rocking a tour plus a brand new album on the way July the 3rd called Splat. Splat. Doesn't it sound like a Nickelodeon sort of thing? Splat from Deep Purple. That should be a cool LP. Van Halen, they're coming up. I'll throw on the crew. And Joe Walsh is on deck too.
1: 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Participants can only win one contest prize per person every 30 days, Monday through Friday, excluding holidays within 30 days, or the prize will be forfeited. Prizes will not be mailed or delivered. Any winner under the age of 18 must be accompanied by a parent or legal guardian. No trade or cash equivalent will be awarded for any contest prize. Any person or persons found to be in violation of these contest rules before, during, or after the respective contest or giveaway will be disqualified and will not be eligible for future contests or giveaways.
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3: Here's your Rock weather update. Lows level off around 70 overnight under cloudy skies, southwesterly winds, 5 to 10 miles an hour. High temperatures reach up to 89 Wednesday, sunshine mixed with clouds at times. Clear skies Wednesday night, lows dip down to about 73. High of 90 Thursday, under mainly clear skies, 86 Friday, thunderstorms likely. That's your local forecast update. I'm meteorologist Ray Miller from the Rock Weather Center. Right now, it's 70 degrees.
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0: I go ahead and kick Store Up My Heart, the crew for you with Mother Crew getting ready for their major tour, the return of the Carnival of Sins tour, the end of July, all the way through the end of September. You know that tour is going to rock big time. Coming from them, you know it's going to be crazy cool, right? Hey, Van Halen's coming up. I'll throw on Twisted Sister. In Queen, they're on deck too.
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1: ABC News, I'm Dave Packer. U.S. Central Command launched retaliatory strikes on Iran following the downing of an Apache helicopter near the Strait of Hormuz, calling the move self-defense strikes. That was answered by Iranian missiles and drones, says a U.S. official, which were nearly all shot down. ABC News national security and defense analyst Mick Mulroy tells us that he fears this conflict could escalate things really bad.
2: This could kick off the whole war again, and the United States has all the assets in place to do so. But I also think it's clear the United States does not want to see that happening. The White House wants to see a ceasefire agreement.
1: Primaries in four states. ABC News projecting Graham Plattner is the winner of Maine's Democratic Senate primary and South Carolina's first congressional district primary. ABC News projects Jenny Costa Honeycutt and Mark Smith will advance to a runoff. The Carolina Hurricanes bested the Vegas Golden Knights in Game 4 of the Stanley Cup Finals Tuesday. This is ABC News.
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6: Here's your Rock weather update. A mix of clouds and sun today with a high of 89. Southwesterly winds 8 to 15 miles an hour. Clear skies tonight, lows dip down to about 73. High temperatures reach up to 90 tomorrow, mainly sunny skies. Thunderstorms likely Friday with highs in the mid-80s. Ample sunshine expected Saturday. That's your local forecast update. I'm meteorologist Ray Miller from the Rock Weather Center. Right now, it's 70 degrees.
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0: the Doors and Love Me Two Times with Mud. You know why? Because once is not enough. You gotta double it up. Love Me Two Times. I dig that tune. Scorpions are coming up. Author on Styx and U2, they're waiting for you too.
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3: Here's your Rock weather update. A mix of clouds and sun today with a high of 89. Southwesterly winds 8 to 15 miles an hour. Clear skies tonight, lows dip down to about 73. High temperatures reach up to 90 tomorrow, mainly sunny skies. Thunderstorms likely Friday with highs in the mid-80s. Ample sunshine expected Saturday. That's your local forecast update. I'm meteorologist Ray Miller from the Rock Weather Center. Right now, it's 70 degrees.
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0: What a great one from Tommy Shaw and Styx and the Renegade with Mud. You know, Styx, they always rock a tour. In fact, coming up in July, they'll team up with that other legendary band from Chicago called Chicago to rock the Windy City tour all the way through September. Boy, that's going to be quite a tour. Hey, the Scorpions are coming up. I'll throw on Ozzy and Floyd's on deck as well.
1: We all want our kids to grow up safe and healthy, so we show them how. And we tell them, with honest conversations that let them know what we expect. That's especially important when it comes to alcohol and other drugs. Kids need to know the dangers and how to avoid them. And when it comes to pain medications, opioids, they need to know that they should never be taken without a prescription and never shared with friends or family. It's dangerous and illegal. So talk with your kids, because when you talk, they hear you.
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0: Iran striking back, says ABC's Karen Hua.
1: Iran saying it launched strikes toward American targets in the region, including the Navy's 5th Fleet in Bahrain. Nearby Jordan says it also shot down 5 incoming missiles fired toward an area hosting U.S. forces. And Kuwait says it intercepted hostile aerial targets as well.
0: In Hong Kong, 7 people and 2 companies charged with manslaughter and conspiracy following a fire last year that engulfed 7 apartment buildings and left 168 people dead. This is ABC News.
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5: Here's your Rock weather update. A mix of clouds and sun today with a high of 89. Southwesterly winds 8 to 15 miles an hour. Clear skies tonight, lows dip down to about 73. High temperatures reach up to 90. Tomorrow, mainly sunny skies. Thunderstorms likely Friday with highs in the mid-80s. Ample sunshine expected Saturday. That's your local forecast update. I'm meteorologist Ray Miller from the Rock Weather Center. Right now, it's 70 degrees.
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From Ozzy traveling over the mountain to Pink Floyd in a song about something I'm thinking most everybody would like to have a little more of. Yeah, even the people that have a lot want more. It's Money, of course. Part of this superset of killer classics, absolutely free for you, my friend. Thank you so much for listening. I hope you have a fantastic day today.

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0: 106.7 FM, AM 1450, The Rock is Lester. Good morning. Billy Idol, of course, going into the Rock and Roll Hall of Fame in November. And, of course, he's still touring. So you know he's got the ability to get out on stage and do some songs. And can you imagine he's up there doing Money, Money? They've got the cameras in the crowd and all the people are jamming and singing. And all of a sudden, some start singing those alternative lyrics. Yeah, live TV. Hey, hey, get... Well, if you don't know those alternative lyrics, I, Lester St. James, will not be the one to corrupt your mind. Find someone else. But yeah, there's some interesting lyrics to Money, Money that especially kids like to sing. It is the Morning Mayhem, Rock 106.7. Thank you so much for listening. 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The biggest classic rock anthems, including Cream, Bob Seger, Pearl Jam coming up. And we got some news, weather, sports, everything else happening around Central Kentucky. It's coming up. Thanks for starting your day with Rock 106.7.
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0: You know, you can go there on your U.S. passport, but they might look sideways at you if you tell them you're going to Kathmandu. It's kind of one of those regions of Asia, a lot of fighting and stuff like that, that, yeah, you might not be too safe going there. 106.7 FM, AM 1450, The Rock, as well as, of course, streaming at WTCOradio.com. 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
1: 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Participants can only win one contest prize per person every 30 days, Monday through Friday, excluding holidays within 30 days, or the prize will be forfeited. Prizes will not be mailed or delivered. Any winner under the age of 18 must be accompanied by a parent or legal guardian. No trade or cash equivalent will be awarded for any contest prize. Any person or persons found to be in violation of these contest rules before, during, or after the respected contest or giveaway will be disqualified and will not be eligible for future contests or giveaways.
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3: Here's your Rock weather update. A mix of clouds and sun today with a high of 89. Southwesterly winds 8 to 15 miles an hour. Clear skies tonight, lows dip down to about 73. High temperatures reach up to 90 tomorrow, mainly sunny skies. Thunderstorms likely Friday with highs in the mid-80s. Ample sunshine expected Saturday. That's your local forecast update. I'm meteorologist Ray Miller from the Rock Weather Center. Right now, it's 70 degrees.
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0: Joe Elliott and the Def Leppard Boys with their little play on words song. Armageddon it. Are you getting it? On the way, got ourselves another set of Crank It Up Rock. Within that superset, Bad Company, Rolling Stones, Boston. Little ELO, too. Jeff Lynn, by suggestion for Sharon. He's already in the office doing some extra overtime working on the bookkeeping. Thank you, Sharon, for listening, and I'll gladly get that ELO on for you. It's Lester. Tonight, game four in the NBA. Knicks, after kind of dropping that game the other night with the president in attendance, up 2-1 over San Antonio. Will the Spurs be able to whip out an upset again in New York and then go back, make it a 3-game series? Wait and see. That's what the NHL's got. Theirs is now just basically a best of three, as Carolina beat Vegas last night to tie it 2 games apiece. So first 1-2 over the 3 games will be the Stanley Cup champion. Like I said, we'll find out what happens tonight with the Knicks taking on San Antonio. Oh, one last thing here. You know, we got the sports this week. Have you seen the trailers for this new Spielberg movie opening this Friday? Disclosure Day. Extraterrestrial Life. If you haven't seen the trailers, check it out. That's pretty cool. Friday, Disclosure Day.
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1: ABC News, I'm Sherry Preston. American forces striking back at Iran after an Iranian drone hit a U.S. Army Apache helicopter, sending it down near the Strait of Hormuz. ABC's Jonathan Carl speaking with the president as the U.S. attacks were announced.
2: He does not see this as the beginning of a major new offensive against the Iranians. This is a response to what they did with our helicopter last night, the president told me, and I believe the response should be very strong, very powerful, and that's what this is.
1: Iran firing attacks at Bahrain, Jordan, and Kuwait all shot down. ABC News now projecting Republican Steve Hilton will square off against Democrat Javier Becerra in the race for governor in California. Despite recent controversies, Democrat Graham Plattner projected to win the nomination in the Senate race in Maine against incumbent Susan Collins. A Texas teenager has been convicted of killing a fellow high schooler at a track meet, sentenced to 35 years. This is ABC News.
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8: From the Fork Broadcasting News Desk, I'm Austin Armstrong. Campbellsville University School of Education is receiving national recognition for excellence in preparing future elementary school teachers. The National Council on Teacher Quality, or NCTQ, has awarded Campbellsville University's Bachelor of Science in Elementary Education program an A grade for its reading instruction preparation. The report found that Campbellsville University's program effectively prepares future teachers in all five key components of scientifically based reading instructions. The Dean of the School of Education credited the university's commitment to research-based instructions and faculty participation. The NCTQ president praised Campbellsville University for demonstrating what strong reading preparation can look like in a time where many teacher preparation programs nationwide continue to fall short. In other state news, Governor Andy Beshear has extended his executive order reducing Kentucky's gas tax by 10 cents per gallon in 33 cities and counties that requested an extension. That extension remains in effect through June 30th in participating communities. Areas that did not request an extension will see gas and diesel prices increase by 10 cents per gallon beginning on June 11th. The governor says the extension is intended to help Kentucky families cope with the higher fuel prices and ongoing economic pressures. Earlier this year, the administration also froze the state gas tax rate and activated Kentucky's price gouging protection to ensure consumers receive the benefit of the tax reduction. And finally, a reminder that the Greene County Ambulance Service will meet today at 4 p.m. Central Time. That meeting is open to the public. The meeting will be held in the Ambulance Service classroom. For more details on stories like these and more, be sure to check out our websites, myq104.com, kcountry1057.com, and wtcoradio.com.

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1: Markets have closed. 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Community Trust up 83 cents at $69.14. 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Coca-Cola up $1.80 at $81.34. Kroger up 3 cents at $62.99. Lowe's up $9.40 at $217.37. McDonald's up $4.47 at $282.25. 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Trane Technologies up $11.84 at $470.76. UPS up 17 cents at $107.87. Walmart off 95 cents at $118.88. 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
3: Here's your Rock weather update. A mix of clouds and sun today with a high of 89. Southwesterly winds 8 to 15 miles an hour. Clear skies tonight, lows dip down to about 73. High temperatures reach up to 90 tomorrow, mainly sunny skies. Thunderstorms likely Friday with highs in the mid-80s. Ample sunshine expected Saturday. That's your local forecast update. I'm meteorologist Ray Miller from the Rock Weather Center. Right now, it's 70 degrees.
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That band out of Georgia, singing about December. That'd be Collective Soul, the Roland Brothers, Ed and Dean, along with Laster, continuing a super set, killer classics, absolutely free for you. It's Jeff Lynn and his band Electric Light Orchestra. And don't bring me down.

0: 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It's what we do. From Zeppelin to the Eagles, AC/DC to Petty. Yeah, you get the idea. We're the home of the legends. Rock 106.7. You can keep it rocking and cranked up all day long. As a matter of fact, Kiss, Foo Fighters, Clapton, that trifecta coming up next. Rock 106.7. Thanks for joining us this morning.
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0: Yeah, even though he sings about cocaine, that wasn't Clapton's drug of choice. No, he was a heroin guy. And alcohol. But fortunately, after a couple trips to the Betty Ford Center up in Minnesota, got himself clean. Thank you so much for listening. 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Thank you so much for joining us today.
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3: Here's your rock weather update. A mix of clouds and sun today with a high of 89. Southwesterly winds 8 to 15 miles an hour. Clear skies tonight, lows dip down to about 73. High temperatures reach up to 90 tomorrow, mainly sunny skies. Thunderstorms likely Friday with highs in the mid-80s. Ample sunshine expected Saturday. That's your local forecast update. I'm meteorologist Ray Miller from the Rock Weather Center. Right now, it's 70 degrees.
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0: Hey, it's the Mighty Zap, and hey, hey, what can I do? AC/DC title cut from that 80 monster, Back in Black, before that. Sliding into another superset, Killer Classics, moments away, Van Halen, Guns N' Roses, Nirvana, all part of another free superset on this, the 10th of June, 6/10/26, if you write numbers, and according to the calendar on the wall from the Half Dollar Store, it's Iced Tea Day and Black Cow Day. Whichever refreshment you want. You like the iced tea or do you like a black cow? Root beer and ice cream? Yeah. It's also Herbs and Spices Day. I'm guessing they probably celebrate that with the 12 Herbs and Spices over there at KFC. No, never mind. Frosted Cookie Day. National Egg Roll Day. We're also celebrating the ballpoint pen today. World Franchise Day. And finally, according to the calendar from the Half Dollar Store down the street, today is Talk Slow Day. Okay?
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1: ABC News, I'm Sherry Preston. In a post this morning, President Trump says Iran is, quote, taking too long to negotiate a deal, and that now, in his words, they will have to pay the price. This comes after stepped-up attacks on both sides following an Iranian drone strike that knocked down an American Apache helicopter, both the pilots rescued by a Navy surface drone. ABC's Martha Raddatz.
2: The drone boats find the pilots. The pilots may have been in communication with encrypted radio. The pilots climb on to this unmanned boat, and they are whisked away to another location. And at that next location, in the water, of course, U.S. helicopter hovers over that unmanned boat and hoists these pilots into the helicopter and off to safety.
1: A Texas 19-year-old sentenced to 35 years in prison after being convicted of killing another high school track athlete in a fight at a track meet in a Dallas suburb. This is ABC News.
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6: From the Fork Broadcasting News Desk, I'm Austin Armstrong. Campbellsville University School of Education is receiving national recognition for excellence in preparing future elementary school teachers. The National Council on Teacher Quality, or NCTQ, has awarded Campbellsville University's Bachelor of Science in Elementary Education program an A grade for its reading instruction preparation. The report found that Campbellsville University's program effectively prepares future teachers in all five key components of scientifically based reading instructions. The Dean of the School of Education credited the university's commitment to research-based instructions and faculty participation. The NCTQ president praised Campbellsville University for demonstrating what strong reading preparation can look like in a time where many teacher preparation programs nationwide continue to fall short. In other state news, Governor Andy Beshear has extended his executive order reducing Kentucky's gas tax by 10 cents per gallon in 33 cities and counties that requested an extension. That extension remains in effect through June 30th in participating communities. Areas that did not request an extension will see gas and diesel prices increase by 10 cents per gallon beginning on

0: June 11th. The governor says the extension is intended to help Kentucky families cope with the higher fuel prices and ongoing economic pressures. Earlier this year, the administration also froze the state gas tax rate and activated Kentucky's price gouging protection to ensure consumers receive the benefit of the tax reduction. And finally, a reminder that the Greene County Ambulance Service will meet today at 4 p.m. Central Time. That meeting is open to the public. The meeting will be held in the Ambulance Service classroom. For more details on stories like these and more, be sure to check out our websites, myq104.com, kcountry1057.com, and wtcoradio.com.
1: 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Always with the current temperature and the information you need when weather threatens. Always keeping you weather aware.
2: Here's your Rock weather update. Sunshine mixed with clouds at times today, with daytime highs approaching 89. Southwesterly winds 8 to 15 miles an hour. Clear skies tonight, lows dip down to about 73. Highs level off around 90. Tomorrow, mainly sunny skies. Storms likely Friday. Daytime highs approaching 86. 85. Bright sunshine expected Saturday. That's your local forecast update. I'm meteorologist Ray Miller from the Rock Weather Center. Right now, it's 72 degrees.
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is the man in the box from Alice in Chains, the late Lane Staley on lead vocals, Jerry Cantrell, the rest of the crew. It's Laster, time for the cradle to rock. Late, great Eddie and the Van Halen boys, thanks so much for listening.

0: 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We're everywhere. Rocking you, including Buffalo Springfield, that "Hey, What's That Sound?" For What It's Worth song coming up. ZZ Top and Stone Temple Pilots. And don't forget, kids 18 and under can get a free meal all summer long, thanks to the Taylor County Schools and their summer feeding program. Not only kids in the community get nutritious meals all summer long, it helps you, save a few bucks, especially in this economy. Pickup locations are held every Thursday, now through August 6th. So tomorrow, and then the following Thursday, all the way to August 6th, 10 a.m. Eastern time. Parents, guardians, pick up the meals. So please plan ahead. You can't just send the kids over there on their bicycles, okay? Want more information? Go on Facebook and check out the Taylor County Schools Facebook page about their summer feeding program, keeping the kids fueled and ready for a great summer.
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1: 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Prizes will not be mailed or delivered. Any winner under the age of 18 must be accompanied by a parent or legal guardian. No trade or cash equivalent will be awarded for any contest prize. Any person or persons found to be in violation of these contest rules before, during, or after the respective contest or giveaway will be disqualified and will not be eligible for future contests or giveaways.
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3: Here's your Rock weather update. Sunshine mixed with clouds at times today, with daytime highs approaching 89. Southwesterly winds 8 to 15 miles an hour. Clear skies tonight, lows dip down to about 73. Highs level off around 90. Tomorrow, mainly sunny skies. Storms likely Friday. Daytime highs approaching 86. 85. Bright sunshine expected Saturday. That's your local forecast update. I'm meteorologist Ray Miller from The Rock Weather Center. Right now, it's 72 degrees.
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0: Yes, Mr. Mellencamp making it hurt so good as we roll into this Wednesday morning. Lester going to make it hurt good with another superset. Killer classics from Ozzy, Peter Frampton, Neil Young. Oh, and some bands, too. Not just the solo guys coming up like The Who, Blue Oyster Cult, all part of another superset in seconds. Tonight, Game 4, New York Knicks trying to make it up 3-1 over San Antonio. Or will San Antonio make it a 2-2? We'll find out tonight. The NHL Stanley Cup, they are 2-2. It's a best of three now. First team to win two more games will be the champion of the Stanley Cup. And if San Antonio can win tonight, that'll be the same thing for the Larry O'Brien trophy in the NBA.
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1: ABC News, I'm Sherry Preston. President Trump this morning declaring Iran will now have to, in his words, pay the price for waiting too long to reach a peace deal. Just yesterday, the president told ABC he still believes he can get to a deal. This comes as stepped-up attacks on both sides happen overnight after an Iranian drone knocked down a U.S. Army Apache helicopter near the Strait of Hormuz. Despite recent controversies, political newcomer Graham Platner easily winning the Democratic Senate primary in Maine.
2: I love every single one of you. Everyone who has shown up at a town hall, who has knocked on a door, who cast their vote, not for me, but for a vision of a life in Maine that you can afford.
1: He will face incumbent Senator Susan Collins in the election in November. Pope Francis continues his trip through Spain. Today he's been visiting with inmates at a prison and later will celebrate Mass at the Sagrada Familia Basilica in Barcelona. This is ABC News.
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10: From the Fork Broadcasting News Desk, I'm Austin Armstrong. Campbellsville University School of Education is receiving national recognition for excellence in preparing future elementary school teachers. The National Council on Teacher Quality, or NCTQ, has awarded Campbellsville University's Bachelor of Science in Elementary Education program an A grade for its reading instruction preparation. The report found that Campbellsville University's program effectively prepares future teachers in all five key components of scientifically based reading instructions. The Dean of the School of Education credited the university's commitment to research-based instructions and faculty participation. The NCTQ president praised Campbellsville University for demonstrating what strong reading preparation can look like in a time where many teacher preparation programs nationwide continue to fall short. In other state news, Governor Andy Beshear has extended his executive order reducing Kentucky's gas tax by 10 cents per gallon in 33 cities and counties that requested an extension. That extension remains in effect through June 30th in participating communities. Areas that did not request an extension will see gas and diesel prices increase by 10 cents per gallon beginning on June 11th. The governor says the extension is intended to help Kentucky families cope with the higher fuel prices and ongoing economic pressures. Earlier this year, the administration also froze the state gas tax rate and activated Kentucky's price gouging protection to ensure consumers receive the benefit of the tax reduction. And finally, a reminder that the Greene County Ambulance Service will meet today at 4 p.m. Central Time. That meeting is open to the public. The meeting will be held in the Ambulance Service classroom. For more details on stories like these and more, be sure to check out our websites, myq104.com, kcountry1057.com, and wtcoradio.com.
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12: Here's your Rock weather update. Sunshine mixed with clouds at times today, with daytime highs approaching 89. Southwesterly winds 8 to 15 miles an hour. Clear skies tonight, lows dip down to about 73. Highs level off around 90. Tomorrow, mainly sunny skies. Storms likely Friday. Daytime highs approaching 86. 85. Bright sunshine expected.

0: Saturday. That's your local forecast update. I'm meteorologist Ray Miller from the Rock Weather Center. 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

0: the bush, in the bush, in the bush, in the bush, in the bush.
1: July 5th last year, that big Ozzy tribute. And, of course, less than 3 weeks later, sadly, Ozzy no longer with us. It's Lester continuing a super set as we roll through this fine Wednesday morning, smiling upon the world, even if you're not smiling internally. Yeah, fake it if you can make it, all right? Blue Oyster Cult now. No fear for the Reaper. Good morning. Have a great day, my friend.

0: from the early 80s, Face Dances, Roger Daltrey, Pete Townsend, John Entwistle, and at that point, Kenny Jones on the drums. You better, you bet. 106.7 FM, AM 1450, The Rock. 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

0: I'm thinking the wind was saying a lot of things last night with the storms and the heavy rain. Thank goodness it's getting out of here today. Yeah, we should actually see sunshine by this afternoon. Temps in the upper 80s, 90s. Going to be a little thick, a little humid. Yeah, it's like summer. Oh, well, it is summer, the 21st, a week from Sunday. So it technically is that time of year, right? Temps going to remain in the upper 80s through the week. Could have a little cool down, though, for our weekend. 106.7 FM, AM 1450, The Rock, WTCOradio.com, wherever you want to enjoy rocking out in Central Kentucky. We're here helping you rock out with great classic rock anthem after great classic rock anthem. Cooting before the top of the hour, Pink Floyd, Skid Row, Soundgarden, taking us on a musical journey coming up on 106.7 The Rock.
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3: Here's your Rock weather update. Sunshine mixed with clouds at times today, with daytime highs approaching 89. Southwesterly winds 8 to 15 miles an hour. Clear skies tonight, lows dip down to about 73. Highs level off around 90. Tomorrow, mainly sunny skies. Storms likely Friday. Daytime highs approaching 86. 85. Bright sunshine expected Saturday. That's your local forecast update. I'm meteorologist Ray Miller from the Rock Weather Center. Currently 77.
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0: From the Wall, Pink Floyd, of course. And hey, you. It's Lester. Hey, you interested in another superset of killer classics where you're cranking the radio up to like 10, 11, 12, like they say in some of the movies? Motley Crue, Nugent, Def Leppard, Steve Miller Band. Oh, yeah, there's four that are worth cranking up to 12. We'll get to them in just mere moments on this Herbs and Spices Day. Yeah, I guess you just throw a bunch of herbs and spices on all your food today. It's also World Franchise Day, Talk Slow Day. Walk around the office and just talk slow. Boy, people look at you like you're weird, right? Ballpoint Pen Day, celebrating the ballpoint pen. Food, here you go. Frosted Cookie Day. There you want to be the hero of the office, bring in some frosted cookies. It's also National Egg Roll Day. And finally, Iced Tea Day and Black Cow Day. If you're looking for something to wash it down, iced tea or black cow. Your choice, or celebrate with both.
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1: ABC News, I'm Sherry Preston. Inflation hasn't been this bad in 3 years. The Consumer Price Index showing prices in May 4.2% higher than a year ago. The increase largely driven by higher prices for gas and groceries. And Bankrate's Stephen Cates says they won't subside until the war with Iran ends.
2: I think that we may start to settle, you know, into a bit of a high level, higher for longer here. So I don't think that we're necessarily going to keep accelerating at this pace. But we're going to have inflation that's elevated for the duration of this conflict.
1: President Trump this morning saying Iran will, quote, pay the price after he says the Iranians have waited too long to strike a peace deal. This morning, the president signs a $70 billion measure to fund immigration enforcement. Democrat Graham Plattner winning his Senate primary in Maine despite some recent controversies. He will face incumbent Susan Collins in a race that could help decide the balance of power in the Senate. This is ABC News. The co-founder of Microsoft has a date with the House Oversight Committee today where he's being interviewed about Jeffrey Epstein.
3: Bill Gates has called his relationship with Epstein a mistake and said he first began meeting with Epstein in an attempt to leverage his connections with the wealthy to support the Gates Foundation's philanthropic efforts. After documents released earlier this year by the Department of Justice showed Epstein pitching Gates on a new charity fund idea, the Gates Foundation said it was undergoing an external review of its past engagement with Epstein, as well as its policies for vetting philanthropic partnerships. The foundation says it never transferred money to Epstein or employed him. Peter Haralambos, ABC News.
1: A lawsuit has been filed challenging this weekend's planned Ultimate Fighting Championship on the White House lawn. Plaintiffs have been described by the Justice Department as two people who think they have superior taste and want to spoil the fun for everyone. The DOJ also questioning the timing of the suit's filing since the fight's coming up so quickly. Sherry Preston, ABC News.
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1: 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Always keeping you weather aware.
2: Here's your Rock weather update. 88 this afternoon under mainly clear skies, southwesterly winds, 8 to 15 miles an hour. 72 tonight. Mainly clear sky tomorrow, highs around 89. Mid-80s Friday and Saturday, with storms likely Friday. Taking a look at the extended forecast, 85 Sunday, 80 Monday, and 79 on Tuesday. That's your local forecast update. I'm meteorologist Ray Miller from the Rock Weather Center. Currently, it's 82 degrees.
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0: Well, today is National Best Friends Day. Uh-huh. I hope your bestie is feeling the love from you today. I know mine is because I just texted her. I've got Janis Joplin coming up.
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0: Shakira. I feel like that was a very naughty set. Very naughty set of rock. From Sabbath, Paranoid, Hell's Bells, AC/DC. Okay, still naughty if you're hitting on your best friend's girl. I've got the Cars next.
1: 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Participants can only win one contest prize per person every 30 days, Monday through Friday, excluding holidays within 30 days, or the prize will be forfeited. Prizes will not be mailed or delivered. Any winner under the age of 18 must be accompanied by a parent or legal guardian. No trade or cash equivalent will be awarded for any contest prize. Any person or persons found to be in violation of these contest rules before, during, or after the respective contest or giveaway will be disqualified and will not be eligible for future contests or giveaways.
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3: Here's your Rock weather update. 88 this afternoon under mainly clear skies, southwesterly winds 8 to 15 miles an hour. 72 tonight. Mainly clear sky tomorrow, highs around 89. Mid-80s Friday and Saturday, with storms likely Friday. Taking a look at the extended forecast, 85 Sunday, 80 Monday, and 79 on Tuesday. That's your local forecast update. I'm meteorologist Ray Miller from the Rock Weather Center. Currently, it's 82 degrees.
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1: ABC News, I'm Chuck Sievertson. The U.S. and Iran trading air attacks after President Trump ordered a response to the downing of a U.S. Army helicopter, telling reporters at the White House the U.S. will attack Iran again today.
2: Well, we're going to be attacking them and attacking them very hard.
3: You're resuming bombing?
2: Yeah, well, we are. Based on the helicopter, I guess we have the right to do that.
1: The U.S. says all Iranian missiles aimed at U.S. military bases were shot down. Hopes for a reduction in interest rates may be dashed with this morning's latest consumer price index. In the 12 months leading up to May, consumer prices, with food and energy included, rose 4.2%. ABC's Jim Ryan.
4: Moody's Analytics says the average American household has pumped an extra $510 into the family car since the start of the Iran war.
1: U.S. oil prices have been rising today. Microsoft co-founder Bill Gates voluntarily appeared for an interview today with the House committee investigating Jeffrey Epstein. This is ABC News.
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8: Here's your Rock weather update. 86 this afternoon under mainly sunny skies, southwesterly winds 8 to 15 miles an hour. Tonight lows around 71. Tomorrow, daytime highs approaching 89. Mid-80s Friday and Saturday, with thunderstorms likely Friday. Looking at the long range, 85 Sunday, 80 Monday, and 79 on Tuesday. That's your local forecast update. I'm meteorologist Ray Miller from the Rock Weather Center. Right now, it's 86 degrees.
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0: I'd argue that's one of their best songs. Gimme Shelter from the Rolling Stones. No argument that Jump is one of the most successful Van Halen songs with Diamond Dave. Absolutely. Probably Pearl Jam's number one successful song, but they've got so many good songs. That song next.
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3: Here's your Rock weather update. 86 this afternoon, under mainly sunny skies, southwesterly winds, 8 to 15 miles an hour. Tonight, lows around 71. Tomorrow, daytime highs approaching 89. Mid-80s Friday and Saturday, with thunderstorms likely Friday. Looking at the long range, 85, Sunday, 80, Monday, and 79 on Tuesday. That's your local forecast update. I'm meteorologist Ray Miller from the Rock Weather Center. Right now, it's 86 degrees.
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1: ABC News, I'm Chuck Sievertson. President Trump, in his response to the latest inflation report showing the highest consumer price hikes in 3 years, seems to announce that the U.S. has been seizing Iranian oil, telling reporters at the White House.
2: I love the inflation. You know why? Because as soon as this war is over, you know, I can say it now, something you didn't know. We've been taking out millions of barrels of oil. Nobody knows it. You know who doesn't know about it? Iran until right now.
1: New air attacks between Iran and the U.S. after President Trump ordered a response to the downing of a U.S. Army helicopter. Trump indicating there'll be more attacks today because Iran's negotiating too slowly. President Trump has signed an immigration enforcement bill into law with a few years of funding for ICE. Microsoft co-founder Bill Gates voluntarily appeared for an interview today with the House Oversight Committee investigating Jeffrey Epstein. This is ABC News.
3: That'll be $84.52.
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9: Here's your Rock weather update. 86 this afternoon under mainly sunny skies, southwesterly winds 8 to 15 miles an hour. Tonight lows around 71. Tomorrow, daytime highs approaching 89. Mid-80s Friday and Saturday, with thunderstorms likely Friday. Looking at the long range, 85, Sunday, 80, Monday, and 79 on Tuesday. That's your local forecast update. I'm meteorologist Ray Miller from the Rock Weather Center. Right now, it's 86 degrees.
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0: Bad Company right there. I am Kara. What are you in the mood for? Maybe you should leave the house every once in a while. Just saying. I've got Boston soon. Crosby, Stills, Nash and Young, and epic song next.
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2: 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Oh, high, deep, left field. There it goes. A three-run go-ahead blast for A. Eugenio Suarez.
3: They're waving around Friedel. Up throwing Anthony. Throw to the plate, not in time. And the Reds walk it off at 11, 6-5.
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1: 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Prizes will not be mailed or delivered. Any winner under the age of 18 must be accompanied by a parent or legal guardian. No trade or cash equivalent will be awarded for any contest prize. Any person or persons found to be in violation of these contest rules before, during, or after the respective contest or giveaway will be disqualified and will not be eligible for future contests or giveaways.
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3: Here's your Rock weather update. 86 this afternoon under mainly sunny skies, southwesterly winds 8 to 15 miles an hour. Tonight lows around 71. Tomorrow daytime highs approaching 89. Mid-80s Friday and Saturday with thunderstorms likely Friday. Looking at the long range, 85, Sunday, 80, Monday, and 79 on Tuesday. That's your local forecast update. I'm meteorologist Ray Miller from the Rock Weather Center. Right now, it's 86 degrees.
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0: Cheers to all the Geminis. My birthday's in 2 days. It's not a Friday this year, which means nothing, honestly. The older you get, who cares? I'm just happy the birthday comes around every year.
1: We all want our kids to grow up safe and healthy, so we show them how, and we tell them, with honest conversations that let them know what we expect. That's especially important when it comes to alcohol and other drugs. Kids need to know the dangers and how to avoid them. And when it comes to pain medications, opioids, they need to know that they should never be taken without a prescription and never shared with friends or family. It's dangerous and illegal. So talk with your kids, because when you talk, they hear you.
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1: ABC News, I'm Chuck Sievertson. I love the inflation, says President Trump to reporters at the White House asking about the latest consumer price index showing the highest price hikes in 3 years. He seems to announce that the U.S. was seizing Iranian oil.
2: I love the inflation. You know why? Because as soon as this war is over, you know, I can say it now, something you didn't know. Do you know we've been taking out millions of barrels of oil?
1: Hopes for a reduction in interest rates may be dashed with the inflation report. New air attacks between Iran and the U.S. after President Trump ordered a response to the downing of a U.S. Army helicopter. Trump indicating more attacks today will be for Iran negotiating too slowly. There have been 115 confirmed deaths from Ebola in the Democratic Republic of Congo. Federal law enforcers served a search warrant today at the Southern California aerospace plant where a chemical tank overheated last month, forcing thousands to evacuate. This is ABC News.
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10: Here's your Rock weather update. 86 this afternoon under mainly sunny skies, southwesterly winds 8 to 15 miles an hour. 71 tonight. Highs around 89 tomorrow. Lots of sunshine. Mid-80s Friday and Saturday, with storms likely Friday. Looking further out, 85 Sunday, 80 Monday, and 79 on Tuesday. That's your local forecast update. I'm meteorologist Ray Miller from the Rock Weather Center. Right now, it's 86 degrees.
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That's the way we should start off the show every weekday. A little AC/DC on the Greg Stone Program as we work our way towards your almanac for the 10th of June. Here's Supertramp.

0: Even Fred knew. Come on. Serious. It's Greg Stone, and welcome back, my friends. A look at rock and roll history coming up. And you know what we do? We play the world's greatest classic rock. That's our job. Clapton with his only number one, a song he didn't write, and some Fleetwood Mac headed your way.
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0: Clapton's only number one, and it's a remake of a Bob Marley song. I shot the sheriff. You're listening to the Greg Stone Show. Time to take a quick look at rock and roll history for the 10th of June. Happened on this day back in 66. Big Brother and the Holding Company performed with their new lead singer for the first time, Janis Joplin. In 75, the Eagles released their fourth studio album, One of These Nights. In 81, Asia forms. And it was on this day in 1991, Nirvana and Dinosaur Jr. kicked off an 8-date tour at the Gothic Theater in Denver. And it was this day in 2006 that surviving members of Zeppelin met at a secret rehearsal space in England to prepare for their reunion performance at the Ahmet Ertegun tribute. It marked the first time since 95 Jimmy Page, Robert Plant, and John Paul Jones had played together. We got birthdays for you. Jimmy Chamberlain, the drummer of the Smashing Pumpkins, born on this day in 64. If it's your birthday, that's who you shared with. And that's a quick look at it, folks, with D.O. and B.T.O. headed your way next. Your Rock and Roll Almanac for the 10th of June.
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3: Here's your Rock weather update. 86 this afternoon, under mainly sunny skies, southwesterly winds, 8 to 15 miles an hour. 71 tonight, highs around 89 tomorrow, lots of sunshine. Mid-80s Friday and Saturday, with storms likely Friday. Looking further out, 85 Sunday, 80 Monday, and 79 on Tuesday. That's your local forecast update. I'm meteorologist Ray Miller from the Rock Weather Center. Currently 88.
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